love to see you strut up and down the floor when you're talking to me. That baby talk, I like it like that.

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Get it all on. Get it on. Turn them on, turn down, turn down.

0: 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But then we're gonna do the finish. Right. It's the way we do Proud Mary.
1: And we rolling on a river.
0: Listen to the story now.
2: Left a good job in the city.